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1: Some of know English properly.
6: And then
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General Eric Knight, so that a pair of pipes can die. You are some being the combo, I can leave you. Good tea, Lambo, the Zoro, Ambo, the Rapura, Quave, I take Chining, Nani. 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

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Ah, here we go. 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

Like I said, I'm here to ensure that we praise and worship the Lord in a beautiful way. And the song that is playing right now is from my brother, Minister Praise Govea. And he's saying, my present life. Anzi upenyu wangu wanasi, ausiri wa uri permanent.

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And you can tune in to our website, which is www.radio54africanpanorama.com. We are also on Facebook, and our Facebook page is Radio 54 African Panorama Live. We are also on Instagram and Twitter. You can get us there.

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And right now I'm calling Hannah Mapepeta all the way from Zimbabwe. And she's saying, Danzwa is we. She's saying, Zarura Musiwo Isheva Pinde. Just allow God to just do what He wants to do with you.

Wow, what an amazing song from my sister Hannah Mapepeta, and she's saying in Danzwa Izwi, Zarura Musuo Ishe Vapinde, Varegeze Vapinde. Wow, it's an amazing song.

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There's something magnificent, there's something significant that will always happen whenever you have an encounter with the Lord. So, why are you not opening your heart for the Lord to enter? Just allow Him to

My name is Pastor Olinda and I'm broadcasting live from Sheffield. And the name of the station is Radio 54 African Panorama. She's now based in the United States of America and her name is Mercy Motswene. And on this particular song, she's featuring a Buthle from South Africa and she's saying, "Novo Yangu." Hapana chandingajke.

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kusuka kuti Jehovah ndiye nhoo yenyu ndiye simba renyu hapana chamungatye. Then my sister is coming with her song akuti it is well. It is well, and it's coming from my sister all the way from South Africa, Violet Musakanye, featuring Diva Size, and she's saying it is well.

Her name is Violet Musakanye, and on this song she's featuring Diva Size. And I said she's from all the way to South Africa, kumuzanzuko. Where to South Africa? Mnofara ere.

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I'm just loving this. I hope wherever you are being blessed. Because I told you that my mission here is to ensure that we praise and worship the Lord in a great way, in a unique way, in a special way, in a beautiful way.

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I'm now calling this wonderful team. It's called Joyful Praise Choir, all the way from Gweru. Award-winning musical outfit. And they're saying Ayabulala. I love this team.

J-Soul Praise Choir is the name of the group, JPC, all the way from Gweru, Zimbabwe. And they are saying Ayabulala. You know this team, they are doing very well there in Zimbabwe. They won four awards in the year 2019. And now they are saying Ayabulala. They are also known with their song Ngoro Yemi Nana, which did very well. And also the other song by the name Pese. They are amazing.

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0: Donkey Makamina Umhlaba World. My name is Cornelia Mkandla. Welcome to Radio 54 Panorama Live. 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
1: Sitting on the seashore, counting the marbles, enjoying the breeze. With my headphones on, I think I heard the voice of an angel. It sounded so beautiful, like an angel princess voice. She is a maid of honor from a king's palace. 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I can smile even when tears are close, because I'm always reminded that I'm an African. Always reminded and taught of Ubuntu. 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Rwendo remupfungwa nendangariro. 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Hearing the African legendary voices. Welcome to another Stola Sesihambile. Sihamba nge Africa Panorama. Radio 54. Into yabantu. 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Ichi chinu chevanu. Chinotelelwa nevanu. Silalele umsakazo wabantu. Africa Panorama Radio 54.

ni Chavanu into Yavan People Station. Now, before I start my show, I just want to say thank you very much for the opportunity to air my boss General Eric Knight, and also the broadcasters that come through during the weekly journey.

We are going to be together for the next 3 hours, whether you're at home, at work, or on the road. It's a drive time now with Cornelia Mkandla, promising you great music and interesting conversations.

because the show is live from Josie, where everything is, you know, Josie is the heart of South Africa. Also going to talk about a lot of things.

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July also, we are going to celebrate Radio 50.

us on the beat, Drive Time. It's all about music. It's all about conversations and positive vibes are coming your way. Stay tuned and let's enjoy together.

As we are learning a lot, remember every new day is a chance to start over again. As long as umzimba usahlanganile umoya, you know you are having an opportunity to start over again. So no matter usufake position to start from scratch, you are going to make it. It might seem difficult now, but as time goes on, you are

Ivano Levanti minha you live from Jose. It's Miriam Kandler. This is Business on the Beat.

hours. Seeing low temperatures, and Josie, South African weather when it's winter is the longest. It can take 5 months to 6 months, especially in Slalema flat. She would see ilanga lize li penetrate kulama building. It's gonna take time.

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And you look at the time and say, yeah, I have to jump and go to work. But then when you're there, you say, oh, I did myself a favor by just waking up. Winter season, as much as the bed is comfortable, you still have to make money. The bills need to be paid. If you're a parent, you have kids. Yeah, you have to work for them, right?

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What is happening in Africa? There has been a lot of things that are happening in South Africa and beyond our borders. So we are going to talk about that.

So we are wishing the Bafana all the best. City wozanayo ekhaya, woza Bafana, the best team in the SADC region so far. I'm sure it takes a lot of training. But before I say more, let's listen to this is Java with his song titled Impilo. Eish, sometimes it's a bit tricky, but then we keep on pushing.

guys, not necessary. So umuntu ngenxa yothando. Things that happen ethandweni, but people are growing over the years. Things are changing. How people are viewing love, not something to sacrifice for, but worth having.

Ngokuya kweminyaka, people are healing and getting better. That's the good part of it, because yonke into isi obala nje, whatever information that you need, you can find it on TikTok and wherever. So ama rates okuthi umuntu abulawe, they are declining when it comes to this union of love, because abantu sebeyafundiseka kancane, which is a good thing. Yeah. At the end of the day, uthando luyaphela nalo njenge airtime. So you have to understand ukuthi, hey, somebody has to move on. Ungamtheling iacid phela, abanye thola sebethelene ngama acid, abanye sebedubulane. So sokudiphenda ukuthi utholane lo muntu onjani. Well, welcome to the show, my boss, General Eric Knight. He's tuned in from Manchester. How are you doing?

I'm going to be with you for a couple of hours and step down for another broadcast that is going to go live also. So it was a perfect send-off for the boys, Bafana Bafana, or the 11th. They are going, they have a match against Mexico. Hopefully they're going to win that one. Being a figure in Jebechai U10, since it's okay, we are a kaya, they better bring that. Even if being a letter, at least they're going to semi-finals. That will be better. But then wishing the boys the best. That's one of the positive things that is happening in South Africa. And then in Zimbabwe, the crowning of Miss Universe Zimbabwe. That's a positive thing also. Tall, elegant, and very extremely beautiful 22-year-old scoop the crown.

I talk about that, there were also Mapresa Glamour. That's one of the Zimbabwean boys who was hosting a very big event, and a lot of prizes that were given away to Miss Presa of 2026. So regular companies amaneng lapoge, and the upcoming companies, you know, these days people, they're all about starting their own businesses, being self-employed, which should be everybody's dream. There's nothing so liberating like having your own company. You are going to pitch up at any given time. Yeah, that's the beauty of having your own company.

the global Zimbabwean survival on survival mode because of our background. We must work. Whatever we get, we have to work for it.

into is a blunder, uhleli kumele ukuthi yonke into uyisebenzele and wazi ukuthi that thing is going to multiply in whatever you decide to invest in, whether you are investing home, in livestock or whatever you decide, but wazi ukuthi into le izongiphusha ingise phambili. To those who are in South Africa, in 10 to 20 years time, we are going to be a generation that is going to suffer the most, because one, imisebenzi yabantu abaningi ay offer I pension, which means ukuthi amandla engaphela, konke kuphelile. So in South Africa abantu abaningi mele ukuthi basebenze becabanga ukuthi investment yabo bayiyenza ibe yini ekhaya, because at the end of the day we are going to retire home, as most of us will not afford homes or to buy houses here in South Africa. So mele ukuthi sisebenze sicabanga ukuthi what are we going to be in next 20 to 30 years to come. Now, with the situation in South Africa, already as the parents, they're saying 30 June, that's the final deadline, though it might take another 10. Base sicabangela abantu abethu ukuthi in a country that is tightening ama-laws wabo, abantu abethu bona bazoba yini, i-future yabo siyibuilda sibheke ngaphi kwakhona, because as parents that's what we must think about.

singahlale South Africa, oh, again we are going to move to other countries. The comforting thing about South Africa is just that ukuyekhaya is only 600 rand, and if you choose the best bus, that is going to be 800 rand. Ngikhuluma ngako Bulawayo, maybe Harare is going to be 1000 ngoba ungani kune distance anya ikhe. Now zobufuna ukuthi ubuhola something, but a generation yet. Eish. Yeah, that's something else.

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Which is covering in 10 years, in 15 years, in 20 years to come. If we, the parents, are in this struggle, how about our kids? 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Because my parents were to, they did the best, and those who went to war, they did the best. 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So, kumele ukuthi sibone ukuthi senza kanjani ukuthi sibe la income at old age in our 70s, in our 80s at least. Singathembeli ukuthi hayi umntwana ozosebenza. You know these kids, they will tell you are not my responsibility. Angicelanga ukuthi unzale. 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

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They are tender chinks from

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You don't know what you are going to do. Atena Cheeks, there she is, still in her early 20s. I say she is gonna be a legend just like her dad. We embrace and celebrate

Radio 54, Radio 54 is a friend. Want to listen to us weekly? There are shows that do come through weekly that you can tune in on Monday. Today's Business on the Beat with me, Cornelia Mganda.

also there is a city Kumalo with African vibes there, and on Tuesday also there is the African passport with Mr. D. Madanire, and also Seti Kumalo on Wednesday we've got Edale.

Today we've got the changed man, Iman Franco, with the gospel vibes on Friday. We've got the two beauties there, that's my matey, and Prudy. They're going to make you dance on Saturday. We have the Sungura ambassador, and on Sunday we've got DJ TC and the founder of Radio 54, Panorama Live. That's General Eric Knight.

So you tune in to Chinechavanu into Yavantu as we are giving you fresh programs weekly, and you do support as we are doing this just to connect with Africa and make Africa one.

kanjani. But you must always be positive, think positive, because that is the spirit, positivity. Always push and always have plans. If you plan A and a 7, use plan B, plan C. You know, it's a long chain of A's and B's. And you're going to come out with a solution for yourself, what you are going to do next. So uNkulunkulu udale umuntu in such a way ukuthi lapha akhona, he's going to make sure there is a plan that is coming. You are going to survive. Uyaphila noma ungaze uhambe Ethiopia, you are going to survive. Noma ungaze uhambe kweliphi lizwe, human beings always makes it. So always fight, be a fighter. Since this thing is happening, and then sila lesiani spirit is aguti, I mean, I say I give up. I'm not going to wake up in the morning. I'm not going to market. I'm not going to fight for this. Whatever comes, I'm just giving up. If you are the head of the family, you are a man, you are a woman, that means you sacrifice a lot of things. You sacrifice your time, you sacrifice your life in pushing, in trying to make things work for your kids, in trying to make things work for your spouse. And a lot of divorce happens. Now, a lot of people, they are losing their jobs. You know, sometimes these women, they just marry you for the type of career that you have. When maybe you are a driver, you are a taxi driver, or you are a doctor, or what? You know, women. Because the first thing that a woman will ask if you're going out with somebody, who is he? And the guys, I don't know, I'm not a guy, I don't know, I have never experienced that. I don't know if you find a new woman, I don't know the questions. So with the women, is now that people are losing their jobs and their source of income, that's when you're going to find out if we're now sharing a payslip, the car that you drive, you are going to be in deep trouble right now, because if you lose the job, that means. So genuinely the way you are, not that you're not supposed to be a provider, you are supposed to step up as a man and show your masculinity, a protector, a giver, etc, etc. But now we're heading for June 30, and already the laws are being passed

if I'm earning this amount, then I'm fine. You must be really worried. You go to, I need more money. I need to make money. I need to make as much, because money comes with comfort. Money comes with peace of mind. Money comes with a stress-free life, and you can communicate with people with no stress without putting a lot of stress. Kibo ngoba uyabe usopa u rights, but when stress is emali vele siyakwenza nje ungabi lo musa nje. My part, I'm like that. If I don't have money nje, I'm not right mentally. I have to have money, yeah, for me to be stable. Engqondweni nje in a lot of things. So when ngoba I know what you have to pay the bills, you have to do this, you have to buy this for the kids, etc., etc. Singeke city, just to go to pile nje, it's enough. We need money in all areas of our life for the world to go around. So now that June 30 is coming, it's approaching. A lot of companies now, sebe atshela ama workers abo ukuthi eish nge 30. Sizomisa maybe abayi 10, sithatha abangi 10 abama South Africans. You know, asazi ukuthi kuzosebenza kanjani. But like I said, you always find plan B or C. The list goes on.

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A lot of our grandpas of Abamane. Eish. Now we understand ukuthi why umuntu angene egoli engaphinda jike futhi. This is Dalom Kids and the song titled Izindunduma.

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The Detroit, the best. One of the best artists so far. Zimbabwe has always been having these ambitious young stars. Detroit being one of them.

is Rinani Gutindite Bachura. The easiest thing to do, especially if you're in South Africa, is just to become a bachelor or a single mother. But Maso Siekaya, since now all roads lead to Zimbabwe, you're going to be questioned why you're not married, why, or in Sumbelumbe, what is happening. Yeah, but ngama challenges abantu mabe figure in South Africa abahlangana nawo as abantu bethi be mabe bamba imali, the women want their freedom and they want to live their lives. In the first place, they chose the men because they were having difficulty ngokuthola umsebenzi or ama finances wabo bengekho right. Same applies with men. And then when it comes to Josie, people realize that I wasn't in love anyway, let me just move on with my life. The other one turns left, the other one right. The kids are stranded when they co-parenting there and there, but not always. Keep pushing. But it's dawning on us now as both parents should take responsibility. Some have kids with the Eastern men, the Western men, that's the Nigerian, the Congolese. What is going to happen? Umntana uzaya ngapi? Ngoba umntana kumele abe lomama lo baba in that setup. So uzahamba lomama or uzohamba lo baba. Let's say in a setup whereby you have a Nigerian kid and the mother is Zimbabweans. Uzohamba kanjani lapho ke? That's why it's very important ukuthi your countrymen, you don't lose that. You have to protect your women. Zimbabwean men have to protect their women. South African men, that's what they're doing now. They are trying to protect their women because they've been exploited in a lot of things, and drugs and prostitution. We can count countless things. So they're coming together trying to protect that. Now, when it comes to Zimbabwean men, they also must protect their women. No, you are ugly. You know, there's a whole lot of things why Zimbabwean men don't want Zimbabwean women. It's a list of things. That's why they say they leave us for South African women who are said to be sweet and respectful, etc., etc. Right, now June 30 is here. What are you going to do? Are you going to do to your disrespecting wife, like you said, a Zimbabwean wife, you ugly wife, etc., etc.? I think that's just body shaming and not wanting to take responsibility. Protect your women, just like what the Muslims are doing. Look at Iran, look at Dubai. If you go, the women are protected. Though they cover themselves, that's part of you protect your women. Because we are the gatekeepers. Once that is open, we can give marry anyone, we can be with anyone. Yeah, so our men must, Zimbabwean men did not do justice when it comes to us. They never protected us when we came here in South Africa. They opened all doors. Not to say that is not our responsibility. Also, it's our responsibility as a Zimbabwean women to say no as the gatekeepers, because at the end of the day, a woman is blamed in whatever situation. If I say yes to everybody, then I'm going to be blamed because I'm supposed to say no. Yes, I'm supposed to say no.

It's women are gatekeepers, and men must provide security to the women. If men don't, the gates are going to fling open. Kungena loba isiphi silwane ke lapho, and dova what is there. At the end of the day, you are going to be blaming women. But then when we came here, what did you say? Now we have to face reality. One on one, why did you leave your family for a South African? Now the same South African is turning around with her brothers and saying, "Abahambe." How is that sitting with you? Because reality is dawning with you.

the industry during that era. Yama Evan Cruiser, that's SQ, with a song, Musalala, that was played on all radio stations. Here he comes with a song titled Nema Hionchi Nichevani in Diamond.

Umuntu okuthandayo ubona ngezenzo. Ramis Basi, a young man there in the music industry. His first breakthrough, that was in 2024, just 2 years back. And his journey here, he is featuring another artist. Let's enjoy izenzo. Uthanda ulibona ngezenzo.

participant sibamba lapha lapha into nje ezenzakalayo emhlabeni. Yes, I see your contributions there, and yeah, let me read them. Uthi ngeke ufakaze abantu bayakhuluma nathi sibizwa ngompondo kanjintjwa nje. I think I don't know amandebele ukuthi anjani mostly. Angazi ukuthi trauma yani, but it's really hard to give. That's what I hear. Though I've never met a Ndebele that doesn't give. 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Like what you say, ukuthi leyo ngeke uyifakaze kodwa indoda iyondla lapha ethanda khona, which is true. It's not gonna be pain for him to just give you, but kuzoba buhlungu ma engakuniki. And also sometimes it depends ukuthi kunika ini. Are those crumbs, is that real cash or what? Because sometimes it can be a giver and they're just crumbs, and so you have to look at it. And you know, there's this other woman who was so excited. The guy wamnika 5,000, only to discover that the guy makes about 90k per month. So that means 5k is just nothing. So at the end of the day, just excited in doing a konje. But at least he gives. Yeah, a man is a giver. Indoda iyawandla lapha ethanda khona. Women know that. I mean, we have been born women. We are growing up as women, and we know that if a man likes you, he will do everything. He'll try his best to impress you, to make everything comfortable for you, not hard for you to assess anything, just for you to feel comfortable, welcomed. So because the men are givers, even the little boys, they are protectors. I see it also with my 3-year-old. If someone maybe siyakhuluma and then it's like we are having a heated argument, you see he'll come and try to fight for me because it is instilled in them to protect, to give. So if he's not doing that, then ayayikho nje isitori sakho, asikho nje, kusuka nje kuyifantasy, nothing more.

And also, I just want to say welcome to broadcaster Seti Khumalo. She usually comes on Mondays, on Tuesday. Stay tuned on Chinichibanu. Gunjani lapokona makumalo.

Yeah, I was saying today I must not run away like last time. No, today I'm here till the end of the show here on Chinichevani into Yavantu.

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Noma ijuba lami where a kid has to pass before the parent, the most painful thing any parent can experience, especially the mother, walking away from the hospital, not carrying your bangle of joy, to Loiso, feeling scary. Yeah, that's the title of the song. Sometimes you just need that person that is going to give you the confidence, that is going to give you the warmth, and you feel it in your hate if you don't hear. This is Loiso on Chinichevanu. I want to acknowledge a broadcaster, man Franco there. He's your man. He comes on Thursday, every Thursday. Changed man. So if you're somebody who's into gospel, he is your man there. And a participant, Branko Snati, Mr. Nyati, how are you doing? Lemuli Lapokona. And also, cool guy, how is Mapopani?

0: Empondo Lady Zonke Dikana with a song titled L-O-V-E.
1: All I wanna know.
0: Love makes the world go around. One in J, I want to work on the umshavaganga is all because of love.

was the crowning of Miss Universe Zimbabwe, Rosena, a psychology graduate from Shurugwi, won the pageant. So she's going to represent us to Miss Universe. She's going to be Miss Zimbabwe, Universe Zimbabwe 2026. You know, people were celebrating, and is it Themba Mlisa had to come in the stage, dance. Well, some they are criticizing what he did, but I think also to him it was a shock, and he couldn't contain it, and he felt like he had to express how he felt, which is, as some they say, is painting her in a negative way. But if you find that people still are celebrating you after winning in such a big event, because there are so many beautiful ladies that did contest, and she came number one, we do celebrate her. So when it comes to Miss Universe, that will be the end of the year, and she's going to contest and represent Zimbabwe.

Zena was crowned on the 7th of June in Harare after a highly competitive finale featuring over 30 contestants. So imagine becoming number one, phakathi kwabantu abangu 30. Eish, that means ukuthi naye she really came prepared just like everybody. Gets dependent ukuthi. So Liam Nangakwa was there. That's the daughter in-law of our president. She was also there. And a lot of celebrities, Zimbabwean celebrities were there. Rosanna, tall, light, very smart in the head. We say congratulations. Hopefully she's going to represent us. Latisigesi Tatindondo. You know, Miss Universe, go away, say South Africa with Zozibini. She's a star, very eloquent. Took South Africa straight to the map. So we also, as Zimbabweans, deserve that. We have Rosanna to represent us. And on the other side, we've got the boys, Bafana Bafana, against Mexico. That is going to be on the 11th. We are waiting for the results. Hopefully the boys are going to do justice. You know, there's a lot of sponsors, especially big companies like Coca-Cola. So bring in something. Coca-Cola itengwa every day. That's why they do sponsor this at football. But we say to the Bafana Bafana, Babuelayo. At least, you know, kube kube le change a static region, babi e la indo.

Placet is when you way. So a Placet is says. Want to be a problem, be a beautiful problem. Caught flag said this when you can't.

To Nigeria, this particular track talks about a blanket. South Africa is experiencing low temperatures, and masokusiba late ebusuku, it gets worse. So the best thing that do is just to keep warm and take your vitamins, because iflu yakho naba ishukuta Aiko, right. Well, still tuned in to Chidi Chevani, Interyavanti. Just a few minutes before I say

0: when you are a music creator these days, you can go to, you can download some app and create some music and just share to your loved ones, to the people that you love. You know, these days we express things through messages, writing, music, so it gets easier. So with this AI, you know, even the videos that you see online, we've moved to another level as human beings, and we're enjoying it. Hold Me Tight was also Tems is a Nigerian musician, but then
1: like the moon when clouds rolling, I keep praying you remember me.
0: The creator of this particular song used AI to come out with this particular track. It's a nice track, something to listen to. Drive time, business on the beat, just a few minutes.

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Song titled Please. Confessions Hold Me Tight. Here in South Africa, she's originally from South Africa, but in America, please enjoy.

No, and he just features with a few words. I listen to this, Chanel. I think this is one of the best songs, though her breakthrough was Pour Me Water. This particular one is one of the best also.

Chanel is a big brand. I just buy me a Chanel. The Chanel bags are very expensive. Anything to do with Chanel is very expensive. Now going to KZN, Mafikizolo. This is a hit. Ngani nguye.

It has been a great time hanging with you here on Chini Chavanu Into Ya Vantu. Thank you very much to those who took their time to tune in to your radio. Hopefully you are going to do that. Kunama shows amanenga kulu, so the beat goes on. So now my name is Cornelia Mkandla, Business on the Beat. I'm signing out. Love you.

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sitting on the seashore, counting the marbles, enjoying the breeze. 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Ichi chinu che vanu, chinotelerwa ne vanu. 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

Wazza. Washi, yes, you gotta tell a washa wena. Wangena August on the Kumalo, or come our sister in Caesar. Why no, it's Cosini. Ngako got our sister is Coco to Zako Kubala the Tata Zela. Ganvela, something on Makaza Ilan and Valley. But move, they were to move out to the first Zela for Abatuta corner. African Panorama Live, on Saturday, or Tolerang, or WWW.Radio 54.

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Also, I'm set to come up there. Queen S. and the man, Turkey is a long song of Kumal, South Africa, raising. Cat, a 77 year old, Sharaman, Mando, Indoor,

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